or the entire saga reads like something out of the COVID-19 playbook back in the day. Just a few years ago, as a matter of fact, 5 new cases of the hantavirus confirmed in relation to an outbreak on that cruise ship. World Health Organization officials, though, are making it very clear that it is not the start of a pandemic. But of course, you'd be forgiven for thinking that. No chances at all, anyway. 107.7 FM. Here we are, Sade, the sweetest taboo. You like Joe? That's coming up. Alicia Keys too, you know.

0: There is nothing more satisfying than a warm, hearty soup packed with provisions and your favorite meats. At Smoked, we don't just do soup. We do the best soup in Woodbrook every day. Smoked. Check us out at 35 French Street, Woodbrook for your smoked barbecue and, yes, soup every day. 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

say top of the evening time and congratulations to Ojo Mums Ojo Secret Save promotion with us. We're talking, of course, the grand prize winner, Suzanne Passat, second prize winner, Rachel Romani, third prize winner, Dana Marie Cicharan.

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that she has multiracial lineage, she also has multinational. She's also a bit multinational herself, you know. Yes, you lady. Mother's Day coming up and all this weekend, you understand? What do the guys and the kids have planned for you?

0: 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David's Glue and Stitch. You bring it, we fix it. Call 747-7615.
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Leon Thomas, of course, I'm your Mats. 107.7, I was looking at, doing some reading today, and I was looking at that Straits of Hormuz just off Iran and Oman. Something like 1,500 ships stranded there, you know. That's right, nobody knows what to do. And of course, the signs from Iran and the US kind of mixed. So nobody taking any chance at all. Anyway, here's Earth, Wind & Fire, Lucky Day. You are my love.

0: Something new is happening at 139 Woodbrook Yard. Stuffed Burgers has landed with a UFO. It's trending, it's new, and it's very exciting. And we are happy to welcome them to the yard.
1: The Stuffed Burger is done with the UFO Burger Press. 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
0: The UFO Burger has landed at 139 Woodbrook Yard.
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0: This is different. Try the UFO Burger today. Stuffed Burgers is at 139 Woodbrook Yard. Try the hell out of it.
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If I ever have to list some of the most iconic wedding songs, I think that will definitely be one of them, yeah. Well, contemporary ones anyway. As to the Vandross, here's some Brownstone, of course, getting us to the club. Gotta say hi to Marie. How you doing, sweet soul? Good to have you on board 107. I know you're a huge Michelle Burrell fan, you know. So it's good to have you here with me. 5 miles to empty soul.

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